0: it, it's true, I'm still in love with you.
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1: 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Three Miami boys. You know what time it is.
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2: Yo, what's up? We're 99 and we are back in LA, baby! And today is our day off and we got a little bored, so we're like, we should go on a little road trip up the coast! Oh, and by the way, we're gonna play you a new song on the way. 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Yeah!

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And I'm the one that can relate to you, him, her, and your buddy. 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